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2: 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You requested it, so we rewind.
3: Yeah. 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Turn it all up. Yeah.

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That's when I knew that your heart was starring. Friends to lovers need a part to star in. Like, wait, babe,

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Safe to say I'm losing it right on time. Coffee and a cigarette, lurking on the internet. Safe to say I'm over it. I'm over it.

There are parts of my story I tried to hide in the glory and sweep it under the table so you would never know. Sometimes I feel like an accident. People look when they're passing and never check on the past.

@ @ @ @ @ @ @ @ @ @ @ @ @ @ @ @ @ @ @ @ @ @ @ @ @ @ @ @ @ @ @ @ @ @ @ @ @ @ @ @ @ @ @ @ @ @ @ @ @ @ underscore Makassar. Nanti bosan tungguin Makassar, nanti bosan tungguin cerita-cerita kalian, curhat-curhatan kalian untuk hari ini. Jadi tolong berdoa, jangan kona, tetap di 96,8 FM, Pro 2 dari Makassar, teman.